0: was just like a song when we were young.
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Hear the clock ticking on the wall. 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Every drop is a waterfall. Every breath is a break in the

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2: 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This is Bruno Mars.
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1: Calle Solo.

still smoking cause I read somewhere if I quit before I'm 26 I'll be fine, so I'm lying to myself while I light another cigarette.